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2: 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Flash News English News this morning. Yassira Rosa, good morning.
3: Good morning, Elvis. Good morning, everyone. A new water distribution plan takes effect on Saturday, 10th of October, restoring supply to areas of constituency number 15, La Caverne Phoenix, affected by interruptions. Vacua, Phoenix and Saint-Pierre will receive water from 3 a.m. to 8 a.m., while Cœur-Pipe, Forestside and Floréal will receive water during the same hours the following day. The schedule will alternate between the two groups of towns and ensure fairer distribution to all areas supplied by the Marovacua Reservoir. The Council of Ministers has approved the free distribution of two water tanks and a pump to people who do not already own this equipment. Applicants must prove their eligibility to the Development Bank of Mauritius to obtain a voucher and collect the equipment from an authorized supplier under the Water Tank and Domestic Water Pump Grant Scheme. The measure aims to encourage households to store water amid the current crisis. As of the 9th of October, the Marovacua Reservoir, the largest in Mauritius, stood at 35.5% of its capacity. The Central Water Authority's hotline 170 is receiving up to 10,000 calls a day as Mauritius faces a water crisis. Operators record complaints from consumers, some of whom have been without water for several days. Once registered, complaints are transferred to the back office to coordinate water tanker deliveries. With call volumes having increased fivefold, the CWA has announced an internal recruitment drive to reinforce its call center team. Consumers are still waiting for water supply to return to normal. Rising oil prices are adding to inflationary pressures in Mauritius, affecting transport, distribution, and local production costs. Sacha Deo Tengo, president of the Association for the Protection of the Environment and Consumers, recommends strengthening local production and prioritizing Mauritian products to reduce dependence on imports. He favors greater competition among retailers over price controls, warning that fixed prices could encourage traders to withhold goods and create artificial shortages. Meanwhile, Claude Kanabadi, secretary of the Consumers' Eye Association, says dependence on imports, fluctuating oil prices, and rising supply costs are adding to pressure on the cost of living. On to international news, South African judge and former UN Human Rights Chief Navi Pillay has won the 2026 Nobel Peace Prize for her work in international justice and human rights. She previously headed the tribunal investigating the Rwanda genocide and chaired a UN commission that concluded that genocide was being committed in Gaza. She dedicated the award to survivors of international crime. She is the 11th African recipient of the prize and the second African woman to receive the honor, following Kenya's Wangari Maathai in 2004. The award will be presented in Oslo on the 10th of December. And that's it for today's news. Thank you so much for listening. I wish you a pleasant day.
2: Thank you, Yassira Rosa, for the English news highlight this morning.

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1: 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Yeah, she's at home. 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

farm, kind of laid back, ain't much an old country boy like me can't hack. 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When the sun's coming up, I got cakes on the griddle. 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Thank God I'm a country boy.